0: The Violin Concerto No. 2 in D Major by Vinyavsky. Violinist Gil Shaham joined by the London Symphony Orchestra, conducted by Lawrence Foster. 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Good evening, I'm Tyler Klein. Glad to be joining you on this Wednesday night. With Music on the Way by Haydn in 4 minutes, his Symphony No. 27. Later on, it's a Concerto a Cinque by Tommaso Albinoni.
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2: Last of the shower activity, drying up with clearing skies overnight. Lows will be in the 50s by morning. We jump into the low and mid 80s with a good deal of sunshine around on your Wednesday. Still fairly comfortable for the time being, but we're going to be adding humidity Thursday. Along with that, temperatures climbing between 85 and 90 with the sunshine in the afternoon. Small chance of a shower or storm, but that humidity eventually with a cold front will mean some showers and storms on Friday. From the Stormwatch 9 Weather Center, I'm meteorologist Kevin Skorupa.
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0: Some music from Telemann's Overture in F-sharp minor, performed by Musica Alta Ripa. You're listening to The Classical Station. Glad to have you along on this Wednesday night. Coming up next, music by Haydn with his Symphony No. 27 in G major. Adam Fischer conducts the Austro-Hungarian Haydn Orchestra.
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0: the Symphony No. 27 in G major by Franz Joseph Haydn. Adam Fischer conducted the Austro-Hungarian Haydn Orchestra in that performance on the Classical Station. Still to come in about 4 minutes, music by Tommaso Albinoni with his Concerto a Cinque No. 5, and all-time classics tonight at 9, Tchaikovsky's Violin Concerto.
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0: Polonaise in D minor by Franz Schubert. That was a performance by Duo Tal and Gretesen. 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Coming up next, it's music by Tommaso Albinoni with the Concerto a Cinque in C major, Opus 7, number 5, featuring oboists Anthony Camden and Allison Alti and the London Virtuosi, conducted by John Georgiadis.
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0: Concerto a Cinque in C Major by Tommaso Albinoni with oboists Anthony Camden and Allison Alti, joined by the London Virtuosi conducted by John Georgiadis.
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0: The first movement, Allegro, from William Herschel's Symphony No. 17 in C Major. 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
0: Good evening to you. I'm Tyler Klein. You're listening to the Classical Station. Glad to be with you tonight on this Wednesday. And for all-time classics, it's music by Tchaikovsky with his Violin Concerto, a work that he wrote while in the Swiss Alps in March of 1878, working through it passage by passage with his close friend and a former student, Josef Kotek, who would try each new section on the violin and give feedback. It was a collaboration that produced one of the most beloved concertos in the repertoire, though their friendship did not survive it. When Tchaikovsky dedicated the finished work not to Kotek, but to the Hungarian violinist Leopold Auer, Kotek refused to perform it, and the two never fully reconciled. Auer, for his part, declared the concerto unplayable, a judgment that history has found rather difficult to defend. Violinist Victoria Milova performs it here with the Boston Symphony Orchestra, the Violin Concerto by Tchaikovsky.

0: Violinist Victoria Milova and the Boston Symphony Orchestra, led by Seiji Ozawa, performed the Violin Concerto in D Major by Tchaikovsky. All-time classics on this Wednesday night.
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2: Last of the shower activity, drying up with clearing skies overnight. Lows will be in the 50s by morning. We jump into the low and mid 80s with a good deal of sunshine around on your Wednesday. Still fairly comfortable for the time being, but we're going to be adding humidity Thursday. Along with that, temperatures climbing between 85 and 90 with the sunshine in the afternoon. Small chance of a shower or storm, but that humidity eventually with a cold front will mean some showers and storms on Friday. From the Stormwatch 9 Weather Center, I'm meteorologist Kevin Skorupa.
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0: The Rondo in Chaconne from Maran Marais' Suite in B-flats, performed by Musica Pacifica. Coming up next on the Classical Station, music by Mozart with his Symphony No. 27 in G major. Neville Marriner conducts the Academy of St. Martin in the Fields in this performance.
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0: The Symphony No. 27 in G Major by Mozart. Neville Marriner conducted the Academy of St. Martin in the Fields on the Classical Station.
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0: 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Coming up next in just a moment on the Classical Station, The Scenes from Childhood by Robert Schumann.
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0: on the composer's Opus 15 on the Classical Station. Good evening, I'm Tyler Klein. Hope you're having a great Wednesday night, and I'm so glad to be sharing this music with you. On the way in about 4 minutes, I've got the Symphony in A Major by Johann Baptist von Hall, and later on, music of William Boyce with his Fifth Symphony. After a busy day Monday through Friday, Dinner Classics offers you a way to relax and unwind from 6 to 8 p.m. This program is the perfect accompaniment with the evening meal, a favorite book, or just while surfing the web. 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
2: Last of the shower activity, drying up with clearing skies overnight. Lows will be in the 50s by morning. We jump into the low and mid 80s with a good deal of sunshine around on your Wednesday. Still fairly comfortable for the time being, but we're going to be adding humidity Thursday. Along with that, temperatures climbing between 85 and 90 with the sunshine in the afternoon. Small chance of a shower or storm, but that humidity eventually with a cold front will mean some showers and storms on Friday. From the Stormwatch 9 Weather Center, I'm meteorologist Kevin Skorupa.
3: St. Andrew's Episcopal Church, 52 Gould Road in New London, will be holding its summer fair on Saturday, July 18th from 9 a.m. to 2 p.m. Activities will include barbecue, homemade treats, a dunk stool, face painting, crafts, attic treasures, furniture, plants, and more. That's Saturday, July 18th from 9 a.m. to 2 p.m.

0: The Rondo Air and a Hornpipe from The Indian Queen by Henry Purcell. Jean Lamont conducted Teufelmusik in that performance. Up next, Thomas Paul leads the Salieri Chamber Orchestra in Johann Baptist von Hall's Symphony in A Major on the Classical Station.
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0: Johann Baptist von Hall's Symphony in A Major. Thomas Paul conducted the Salieri Chamber Orchestra in that performance on the Classical Station. Up next, in just about 4 minutes, music by William Boyce with the composer's Symphony No. 5 in D Major on the Classical Station.
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0: Prelude in D Major by Sergei Rachmaninoff, his Opus 23, number 4, performed by pianist Christopher O'Reilly. 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

0: String Trio in C Major by Bulgarini, nicknamed the Minuetto, is Opus 54, Number 4, performed by La Real Camera. Coming up in just a moment here on the Classical Station, it's the Heroic Song by Antonín Dvořák.
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0: The Heroic Song by Antonín Dvořák, the composer's Opus 111, performed by the Scottish National Orchestra, Nemi Järvi, was the conductor. 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Good evening, I'm Tyler Klein, glad to be with you on this Wednesday for just a little bit longer, till midnight. And later on, I've got music by Vassanar with the Concerto Armonico No. 1 in G Major. And in just about 4 minutes, it's music by Mozart with his Divertimento No. 12 in E flat.
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2: Last of the shower activity, drying up with clearing skies overnight. Lows will be in the 50s by morning. We jump into the low and mid 80s with a good deal of sunshine around on your Wednesday. Still fairly comfortable for the time being, but we're going to be adding humidity Thursday. Along with that, temperatures climbing between 85 and 90 with the sunshine in the afternoon. Small chance of a shower or storm, but that humidity eventually with a cold front will mean some showers and storms on Friday. From the Stormwatch 9 Weather Center, I'm meteorologist Kevin Skorupa.
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0: The Divertimento No. 12 in E-flat by Mozart, performed by the Orpheus Chamber Orchestra. 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Still to come in about 4 minutes, music of Wassenaar with the Concerto Armonico No. 1 in G major.
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0: The Andante from the String Sonata No. 5 by Gioachino Rossini. Thomas Fury conducted Burn Camerata in that performance. Up next, it's the Combattimento Consort of Amsterdam performing Wassenaar's Concerto Armonico No. 1 in G major.
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0: Willem de Vriend conducted the group Combattimento Consort of Amsterdam in the music of Wassenaar. That was the Concerto Armonico No. 1 in G major. Good evening to you. I'm Tyler Klein. 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

0: Sir John Smith Salmaine and My Lord Willoughby's Welcome Home, some early music by John Dowland, performed by lute soloist Ron McFarlane. Good evening, I'm Tyler Klein. That'll do it for my time here with you tonight. I'm back with you again tomorrow evening at 6, right here on the Classical Station.
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0: and a symphony by Mozart here on the Classical Station. Number 36, nicknamed his Linz Symphony. Piece written, they say, in just 4 days by him back in 1783. He and his wife, Costanza, was stopping in Linz for a little bit before their trip back to Vienna from Salzburg, and the Count there heard them coming, so he said, I want some music. So that's what he came up with. Mozart's Symphony number 36, the Linz Symphony, with the Academy of St. Martin in the Fields, directed by Sir Neville Mariner. And the Mozart Block is here at 9 o'clock every weekday morning. Mark Calder here, inviting you personally to stop by and enjoy the music with me. On the way, a serenade by Alexander Glazunov, and then on to music by Paisiello for piano. He wrote several piano concerti. Number 5 ahead for you.
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2: 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I'm Suzanne Bona. 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

0: The end of Jean-Louis Stormann playing the Sarabande from Bach's Partita No. 1 in B-flat major. Well, if you'd like to introduce others here to the music, we're not going to stop you. A lot of younger listeners tuning in now, which is nice to see. And if you have friends or family who may enjoy the music and the station, please let them know about us. We'd appreciate it. Now the Serenade No. 2, composed by Alexander Glazunov.
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0: And the USSR Symphony Orchestra, led by Evgeny Svetlanov, playing for the Serenade No. 2 by Alexander Glazunov. Pianist Maria Claramonetti will join the English Chamber Orchestra in just a few minutes for a piano concerto by Paisiello.
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0: violinist Shlomo Mintz directing the Israel Chamber Orchestra. And there the Allegro from the Violin Concerto in D Major by Vivaldi, one of his many violin concerti. And now pianist Maria Clara Monetti performs music by Paisiello.
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0: And one of several piano concerti composed by Giovanni Paisiello. There was his fifth with pianist Maria Clara Monetti, joined by the English Chamber Orchestra under Stephanie Gonley. Music by Franz Schubert is on the way for you.
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0: And finishing up the hour with a sonata by Gabrielli for brass. His sonata on the eighth tone with the brass of the English Chamber Orchestra, led by Donald Fraser. And now pianist Radulupu plays a piano sonata here by Franz Schubert. His piano sonata in A.
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0: And a piano piece by Franz Schubert here on the Classical Station, who they say never owned a piano. He lacked mainstream publishing success during his lifetime and was buried after his death at 31 years old next to his idol Beethoven. And there his piano sonata in A major, performed for you by pianist Rado Lupo. Well, Mark Calder here. Don Spencer will be joining you directly after my program. He's putting together a marvelous show, as always, and you're welcome to stay and join him. Coming up this hour, Rossini's Overture to the Thieving Magpie, the Gazza Ladra Overture. There's also works ahead by Mozart, his string quartet number 17, nicknamed The Hunt with the Emerson Quartet, Ray Vaughan Williams' five variants of Dives and Lazarus, as well as Gluck's Dance of the Blessed Spirits. Some fun pieces to stay for, of which I hope you can.
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2: 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And since it is 4th of July weekend, lively musical fireworks. 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I'm Suzanne Bona. 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

0: The Andante Larghetto from Berenice by Handel, Collegium Musicum 90, was directed by Simon Standage. And now a symphony here for you by Carlos Borger, his 12th symphony. The London Mozart Players performs this one under Matthias Bamert.
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0: And music there from Spanish classical era composer Carlos Bauguer. He wrote 19 symphonies, and they're his 12th of those 19. The London Mozart Players were directed by Matthias Bamert. Well, this coming weekend, you're welcome to join us here at the Classical Station as we celebrate the life and music of Felix Mendelssohn. His life story is on the way on Saturday, and you're welcome to tune in. Wonderful day of his music and interesting tidbits about him you may not know about. On the way, the God's Alhambra or Thieving Magpie Overture by Rossini. That'll finish up the hour. Stay tuned.
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0: pianist Eduard Salim, performing The Maiden's Wish by Franz Liszt. Well, for those joining me on the road, thank you for taking the music with you. If you'd be so inclined, we welcome you to save a space there for us in the car stereo. And now the God's Allegro Overture by Rossini, the overture to the Thieving Magpie with the Montreal Symphony.
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0: The Montreal Symphony Orchestra under Charles Dutoit, playing the Gazzaladro or Thieving Magpie Overture by Rossini. Mozart's String Quartet No. 17 is coming up for you. Piece nicknamed The Hunt for some obvious reasons. Stay tuned for it.
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0: lute player Jakob Lindberg and the Drottninghall Baroque Ensemble performing a minuetto by Haydn, that minuetto from his Cassation No. 1 in B-flat major. And on now to a string quartet by Mozart.
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0: And a string quartet by Mozart, completed back in 1784. That was nicknamed The Hunt, his string quartet number 17. The fourth of the quartets dedicated to Haydn. The nickname Hunt coming from the first movements with the hunting motif in there. Mozart's string quartet number 17, and the Emerson Quartet playing for you. Well, let's see. Still to come, Ralph Vaughan Williams' Five Variants of Dives and Lazarus with a new Queen's Hall Orchestra. And then I'll wrap up my time with you with Christoph Willibald Gluck's Dance of the Blessed Spirits from Orfeo and Eurydice. And of course, Don Spencer steps in with the wonderful mix he's got planned for you.
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2: 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I'm Suzanne Bona. 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

0: Ray Vaughan Williams, Five Variants of Dives and Lazarus. The new Queens Hall Orchestra was under Barry Wordsworth. I've got some music by Gluck on the way, and then Don Spencer takes over. Stick around.
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0: The Allegro Assai from Pichel's Symphony in E-flat major. The London Mozart Players were directed by Matthias Bamert. Well, it's nice to have you listening. Again, if you'd like to introduce others here to the music, feel free to do so. Share something you like with someone you love. They're sure to appreciate it.
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0: the Academy of St. Martin in the Fields under Sir Neville Mariner, performing Gluck's Dance of the Blessed Spirits from Orfeo and Eurydice. And that's about it for me, Mark Calder, making room for Don Spencer. He's got a fine mix coming up for you. Hope you can stay and join him. It's been a pleasure. And until we meet again, take care of yourselves and continue listening. I'll see you later.
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0: the fourth movements of the Symphony No. 15 by Luigi Boccherini. The New Berlin Chamber Orchestra was directed by Michael Erichsleben.
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0: Wonderful way to start our time together here on the Classical Station with the Piano Concerto No. 1 by Rachmaninoff, Zoltán Kocsis, piano, and the San Francisco Symphony Orchestra under the direction of Ado DeVart. I'm Don Spencer. Thanks for joining me here on the Classical Station. On the way, an overture by Johann Christian Bach and music by Telemann.
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0: Just as we get things started here on the Classical Station, music by Johann Roman, the Sinfonia in D, with the Orpheus Chamber Ensemble of Stockholm. Coming up in just a moment, music by Johann Christian Bach, the Overture in E-flat with the English Symphony Orchestra, William Boughton conducting.
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0: That's William Boughton leading the English Symphony Orchestra and the Overture in E-flat by Johann Christian Bach. The Concerto in D for three trumpets and two oboes by Telemann on the way.
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0: Moderato from the Idol for String Orchestra by Jonacek with the Los Angeles Chamber Orchestra and Gerard Schwartz conducting. Telemann's Concerto in D for three trumpets and two oboes. The English Chamber Orchestra next.
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0: That's the Concerto in D for three trumpets and two oboes. The English Chamber Orchestra, led by Simon Preston, and featuring Hannes Wolfgang and Bernard Lauben trumpets. Starting our next hour, music by Bizet, Arlésienne Suite No. 1 with the Montreal Symphony Orchestra, led by Charles Dutoit.
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0: Gilbert Kalish, piano with the minuet Moderato, music from the Piano Sonata number 49 by Franz Joseph Haydn. 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

0: Under the direction of Charles de Troyes, the Montreal Symphony Orchestra there with Arlésienne Suite No. 1 by Bizet. We've been talking to a lot of our listeners to make sure that we're playing the classical music you want to hear more of. I hope that we've heard from you. 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

0: That's the Courant from the Harpsichord Partita No. 1 in B-flat by Johann Sebastian Bach, featuring Victoria Drake. The Horn Concerto No. 3 by Mozart on the way. Just a moment from now, William Purvis, the horn player, with the Orpheus Chamber Orchestra on the Classical Station.
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0: The Horn Concerto No. 3 by Mozart with the Orpheus Chamber Orchestra and William Purvis, the horn player. A classic cluster of favorites by Schubert, Mendelssohn, and Brahms. On the way, just 4 minutes from right now.
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0: Tomas Fiori leading Camerata Baron with the Andante from the String Sonata No. 1 by Rossini. Stay tuned. Coming up next, one of our classic clusters with the music of Schubert, Mendelssohn, and Brahms.
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0: Sabina Meyer, clarinet, with Iona Brown and the Academy of St. Martin in the Fields, with the Clarinet Concerto No. 11 by Carl Stamets. Coming up in just a moment, the Russian National Orchestra, featuring Gil Shaham, violin, and the Violin Concerto in A Minor by Glazunov.
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0: That's the Rondo from the Theater Overture No. 4 in D minor by Kusser with Les Menus Plaisirs, Musica Eterna of Bratislava. On the way in just a moment, Gil Shaham, violin with the Russian National Orchestra, and Glazunov's Violin Concerto in A minor.
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0: Mikhail Plotnev with the Russian National Orchestra. Gil Shaham, the violinist there, with the Violin Concerto in A minor by Glazunov. Coming up, a flute concerto by Vivaldi with Lisa Beznosiak, flute and the English concert.
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0: Lisa Bezniozniak flute with Trevor Pinnock directing the English concert, and the flute concerto in G, music by Vivaldi. 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

0: Good morning. Here's what's happening. Graham Plattner, the Democratic nominee for U.S. Senate in Maine, is suspending his campaign following sexual assault allegations. Plattner announced his decision in a video posted to social media last night, in which he angrily accused the Democratic establishment and corporate media of acting as judge, jury, and executioner. Plattner vehemently stood by his assertion that the accusations are not true. Scientists say Western Europe experienced its hottest June on record as the United Kingdom enters its third heat wave of the year and wildfires ravage France and Spain. The European Union's Copernicus Climate Monitoring Service reports the deadly June heat wave helped push surface air temperatures for the region 3.06 degrees Celsius above their average from recent decades. The U.S. Department of Justice has sent letters to election officials in every state threatening potential criminal charges for officials if non-citizens vote. Any election officer, the letter states, who knowingly retains non-citizens on state voter lists or facilitates non-citizens in receiving and casting ballots could face criminal charges. The U.S. military is conducting strikes on Iran, according to a post by the U.S. Central Command yesterday. It said the strikes are aimed at degrading Iran's ability to threaten freedom of navigation in the Strait of Hormuz. Pakistan, which mediated the tentative ceasefire between the two countries, called last night for all parties to exercise restraint. A new law aims to make it easier for homeowners with existing structures on their properties to convert them into accessory dwelling units. The new law makes it so property owners with structures built before July 1, 2025 are exempted from getting a zoning variance if their structures are non-conforming. The new law was sponsored by Representative Alan Howland of Durham.
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0: Looks like a hot and humid day is on the way. Temperatures between 85 and 90 with the higher humidity in place. Heat indices creeping up near 95 during the afternoon. There will be a small chance of a late day or evening thunderstorm. Otherwise, we'll only drop into the upper 60s with muggy conditions overnight tonight. Still in the 80s, still humid, still that chance of a passing storm Friday, but a great looking weekend with a lot of sunshine. From a Stormwatch 9 Weather Center, I'm meteorologist Kevin Skorupa.
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0: And beginning our Thursday morning together with music from Dvorak's Symphony No. 7, the Los Angeles Philharmonic was directed by Andre Previn. Mark Holder here, I've got lots to get to. 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
1: 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Today is July 9th. On this date in 1868, the 14th Amendment to the United States Constitution was ratified. In 1877, the inaugural Wimbledon Championships began, and in 1944, an outnumbered Finnish force defeated an invading Soviet army in the Battle of Tali-Ihantala, the largest battle ever fought in Northern Europe. Born on this date in 1879, Italian composer and conductor Ottorino Respighi. In 1887, American admiral and historian Samuel Eliot Morison. And in 1964, American singer-songwriter, guitarist, and actress Courtney Love. Dying on this day in 1797, Irish-English philosopher, academic, and politician Edmund Burke. In 1850, the 12th President of the United States, Zachary Taylor. And in 2019, American businessman and politician Ross Perot.
2: 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There's Pittsburgh-based Chatham Baroque celebrating multicultural Baroque music, Chicago-based American Concerto Orchestra, and Juilliard Baroque, a faculty ensemble based in New York at one of our nation's most prestigious conservatories. It's on Sunday Baroque this holiday weekend. I'm Suzanne Bona. Join me this Sunday from noon to 4 on Classical 90.9 WSCS.

0: Harpsichordist Max Frey and recordist Carl Stregenberg playing the Vivace and Jig from the Recorder Sonata in C Major by Schickhardt, his Opus 1. 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This is Collegium Musicum 90.
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0: Good morning. Here's what's happening. Graham Plattner, the Democratic nominee for U.S. Senate in Maine, is suspending his campaign following sexual assault allegations. Plattner announced his decision in a video posted to social media last night, in which he angrily accused the Democratic establishment and corporate media of acting as judge, jury, and executioner. Plattner vehemently stood by his assertion that the accusations are not true. Scientists say Western Europe experienced its hottest June on record as the United Kingdom enters its third heat wave of the year and wildfires ravage France and Spain. The European Union's Copernicus Climate Monitoring Service reports the deadly June heat wave helped push surface air temperatures for the region 3.06 degrees Celsius above their average from recent decades. The U.S. Department of Justice has sent letters to election officials in every state threatening potential criminal charges for officials if non-citizens vote. Any election officer, the letter states, who knowingly retains non-citizens on state voter lists or facilitates non-citizens in receiving and casting ballots could face criminal charges. The U.S. military is conducting strikes on Iran, according to a post by the U.S. Central Command yesterday. It said the strikes are aimed at degrading Iran's ability to threaten freedom of navigation in the Strait of Hormuz. Pakistan, which mediated the tentative ceasefire between the two countries, called last night for all parties to exercise restraint. A new law aims to make it easier for homeowners with existing structures on their properties to convert them into accessory dwelling units. The new law makes it so property owners with structures built before July 1, 2025 are exempted from getting a zoning variance if their structures are non-conforming. The new law was sponsored by Representative Alan Howland of Durham.
1: Looks like a hot and humid day is on the way. Temperatures between 85 and 90 with the higher humidity in place. Heat indices creeping up near 95 during the afternoon. There will be a small chance of a late day or evening thunderstorm. Otherwise, we'll only drop into the upper 60s with muggy conditions overnight tonight. Still in the 80s, still humid, still that chance of a passing storm Friday, but a great looking weekend with a lot of sunshine. From a Stormwatch 9 Weather Center, I'm meteorologist Kevin Skorupa.

0: Two minuets in a rondo by Hatateer for two cellos, recorder, and harpsichord. On now to a symphony by Johann Christian Bach. Here's his symphony in D with Kamerata Budapest.
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0: A symphony by Johann Christian Bach, his symphony in D major, Opus 3, number 1, performed by Kamarad Budapest, directed by Hans Pettigemüller. Well, the Mozart block at 9 o'clock this Thursday morning, of which I hope you can stick around for, will be his 21st piano concerto, the Elvira Madigan Piano Concerto ahead, best known for its second movement. I'll tell you a little more about it later. Pianist Maria Tipo will join the Paris Orchestra for that recording. Stick around. I'll finish up this hour, our first together this Thursday morning, with music featuring two members of the Mariner family. Clarinetist Andrew Mariner, joined by his father, Sir Neville, who leads the Academy, and Weber's Clarinet Concertino in E-flat major. Stick around.
1: 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St. Andrew's Episcopal Church, 52 Gould Road in New London, will be holding its summer fair on Saturday, July 18th from 9 a.m. to 2 p.m. Activities will include barbecue, homemade treats, a dunk stool, face painting, crafts, attic treasures, furniture, plants, and more. That's Saturday, July 18th from 9 a.m. to 2 p.m.

0: and Vivace by Telemann, his violin concerto in B-flat major. That piece featuring violinist Stanley Ritchie, and he also directed the New York Collegium. And now to round out our first hour together, here's the clarinet concertino by Weber, featuring clarinetist Andrew Mariner.
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0: clarinetist Andrew Mariner and his father Sir Neville directing the Academy in Weber's Clarinet Concertino in E-flat major.
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Good morning. Here's what's happening. Graham Plattner, the Democratic nominee for U.S. Senate in Maine, is suspending his campaign following sexual assault allegations. Plattner announced his decision in a video posted to social media last night, in which he angrily accused the Democratic establishment and corporate media of acting as judge, jury, and executioner. Plattner vehemently stood by his assertion that the accusations are not true. Scientists say Western Europe experienced its hottest June on record as the United Kingdom enters its third heat wave of the year and wildfires ravage France and Spain. The European Union's Copernicus Climate Monitoring Service reports the deadly June heat wave helped push surface air temperatures for the region 3.06 degrees Celsius above their average from recent decades. The U.S.

0: in the Strait of Hormuz. Pakistan, which mediated the tentative ceasefire between the two countries, called last night for all parties to exercise restraint. A new law aims to make it easier for homeowners with existing structures on their properties to convert them into accessory dwelling units. The new law makes it so property owners with structures built before July 1, 2025 are exempted from getting a zoning variance if their structures are non-conforming. The new law was sponsored by Representative Alan Howland of Durham.
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2: Looks like a hot and humid day is on the way. Temperatures between 85 and 90 with the higher humidity in place. Heat indices creeping up near 95 during the afternoon. There will be a small chance of a late day or evening thunderstorm. Otherwise, we'll only drop into the upper 60s with muggy conditions overnight tonight. Still in the 80s, still humid, still that chance of a passing storm Friday, but a great looking weekend with a lot of sunshine. From a Stormwatch 9 Weather Center, I'm meteorologist Kevin Skorupa.
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0: and a romance for your Thursday morning by Gerald Finzi. His romance in E-flat major with the Guildhall String Ensemble. Well, it's nice to have you listening. Thanks again for choosing classical music on your radio or computer, depending on how you're listening. I'm Mark Calder. Coming up, a trumpet sonata by Henry Purcell featuring trumpeter Stephen Burns. Also got music by Mendelssohn. He wrote a dozen string symphonies, number 5 on the way, as well as music by Vivaldi. And in just a few minutes, music from the Concerto Symphony No. 4 by Litolf. I think you might like that piece. Stay tuned.
1: 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Today is July 9th. On this date in 1868, the 14th Amendment to the United States Constitution was ratified. In 1877, the inaugural Wimbledon Championships began. And in 1944, an outnumbered Finnish force defeated an invading Soviet army in the Battle of Tali-Ihantala, the largest battle ever fought in Northern Europe. Born on this date in 1879, Italian composer and conductor Ottorino Respighi. In 1887, American admiral and historian Samuel Eliot Morison. And in 1964, American singer-songwriter, guitarist, and actress Courtney Love. Dying on this day in 1797, Irish-English philosopher, academic, and politician Edmund Burke. In 1850, the 12th President of the United States, Zachary Taylor. And in 2019, American businessman and politician Ross Perot.
2: This Independence Day weekend, Sunday Baroque is celebrating America 250 with some greatest hits of the Baroque played by U.S. ensembles. An exciting serenade by a group in Bloomington, Indiana, a virtuosic concerto featuring Seattle Baroque and one of the world's top soloists, and sacred music sung by a New York City-based choir. It's all on Sunday Baroque this holiday weekend.
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The pianist Christina Ortiz and the Royal Philharmonic performing the scherzo from Litov's Concerto Symphony No. 4. And now trumpeter Stephen Burns leads the ensemble here for a sonata by Henry Purcell.

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0: Good morning. Here's what's happening. Graham Plattner, the Democratic nominee for U.S. Senate in Maine, is suspending his campaign following sexual assault allegations. Plattner announced his decision in a video posted to social media last night, in which he angrily accused the Democratic establishment and corporate media of acting as judge, jury, and executioner. Plattner vehemently stood by his assertion that the accusations are not true. Scientists say Western Europe experienced its hottest June on record as the United Kingdom enters its third heat wave of the year and wildfires ravage France and Spain. The European Union's Copernicus Climate Monitoring Service reports the deadly June heat wave helped push surface air temperatures for the region 3.06 degrees Celsius above their average from recent decades. The U.S. Department of Justice has sent letters to election officials in every state threatening potential criminal charges for officials if non-citizens vote. Any election officer, the letter states, who knowingly retains non-citizens on state voter lists or facilitates non-citizens in receiving and casting ballots could face criminal charges. The U.S. military is conducting strikes on Iran, according to a post by the U.S. Central Command yesterday. It said the strikes are aimed at degrading Iran's ability to threaten freedom of navigation in the Strait of Hormuz. Pakistan, which mediated the tentative ceasefire between the two countries, called last night for all parties to exercise restraint. A new law aims to make it easier for homeowners with existing structures on their properties to convert them into accessory dwelling units. The new law makes it so property owners with structures built before July 1, 2025 are exempted from getting a zoning variance if their structures are non-conforming. The new law was sponsored by Representative Alan Howland of Durham.
1: Looks like a hot and humid day is on the way. Temperatures between 85 and 90, with the higher humidity in place, heat indices creeping up near 95 during the afternoon. There will be a small chance of a late day or evening thunderstorm. Otherwise, we'll only drop into the upper 60s with muggy conditions overnight tonight. Still in the 80s, still humid, still that chance of a passing storm Friday, but a great-looking weekend with a lot of sunshine. From a Stormwatch 9 Weather Center, I'm meteorologist Kevin Skorupa.
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0: And the String Symphony by Felix Mendelssohn, number 5 of the dozen he wrote when he was just a teenager. The English String Orchestra, directed by William Bowden. Well, every evening at 9 o'clock, Tyler Klein brings you something special from the archives here at the station. It's called our all-time classic. And tonight, a full-length performance of Schubert's Symphony No. 8, the Unfinished Symphony with the Concertgebouw Orchestra of Amsterdam, directed by Nicholas Harnoncourt. He'll tell you all about that later on. His show gets underway at 6 p.m. this evening with Dinner Classics.
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0: pianist Lincoln Mayorga performing the Liebestraum No. 3 by Franz Liszt. If you're joining me on the road, thanks for taking the music with you. And if you haven't done so as of yet, take a moment and save a space there for us in the car stereo, if you can. A concerto for oboe, now by Vivaldi, this piece featuring oboist Hans-Jürg Schellenberger.
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0: And a piece for oboe, rounding out the hour. Vivaldi's Oboe Concerto in A Minor, with oboist Hendrik Schellenberger, joined by the Liszt Chamber Orchestra. There are some contra dances by Beethoven coming up for you in about 4 minutes. Stay listening.
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Good morning. Here's what's happening. Graham Plattner, the Democratic nominee for U.S. Senate in Maine, is suspending his campaign following sexual assault allegations. Plattner announced his decision in a video posted to social media last night, in which he angrily accused the Democratic establishment and corporate media of acting as judge, jury, and executioner. Plattner vehemently stood by his assertion that the accusations are not true. Scientists say Western Europe experienced its hottest June on record as the United Kingdom enters its third heat wave of the year and wildfires ravage France and Spain. The European Union's Copernicus Climate Monitoring Service reports the deadly June heat wave helped push surface air temperatures for the region 3.06 degrees Celsius above their average from recent decades. The U.S. Department of Justice has sent letters to election officials in every state threatening potential criminal charges for officials if non-citizens vote. Any election officer, the letter states, who knowingly retains non-citizens on state voter lists or facilitates non-citizens in receiving and casting ballots could face criminal charges. The U.S. military is conducting strikes on Iran, according to a post by the U.S. Central Command yesterday. It said the strikes are aimed at degrading Iran's ability to threaten freedom of navigation in the Strait of Hormuz. Pakistan, which mediated the tentative ceasefire between the two countries, called last night for all parties to exercise restraint. A new law aims to make it easier for homeowners with existing structures on their properties to convert them into accessory dwelling units. The new law makes it so property owners with structures built before July 1, 2025 are exempted from getting a zoning variance if their structures are non-conforming. The new law was sponsored by Representative Alan Howland of Durham. Classical 90.9 WSCS is a non-commercial, not-for-profit service to New London and the other communities of the Lake Sunapee region. 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

0: Looks like a hot and humid day is on the way. Temperatures between 85 and 90 with the higher humidity in place. Heat indices creeping up near 95 during the afternoon. There will be a small chance of a late day or evening thunderstorm. Otherwise, we'll only drop into the upper 60s with muggy conditions overnight tonight. Still in the 80s, still humid, still that chance of a passing storm Friday, but a great looking weekend with a lot of sunshine. From a Stormwatch 9 Weather Center, I'm meteorologist Kevin Skorupa.
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0: And you heard 12 Contra Dances by Beethoven here on the Classical Station, performed for you by the Orchestra of St. Luke's, and they were directed by Michael Tilson Thomas. Well, the Mozart block at 9 o'clock, fast approaching. His 21st piano concerto ahead for you this morning, the Elvira Madigan Piano Concerto, a piece best known for its second movement, used in the film Elvira Madigan many years ago, Swedish film. Maria Tipo will play the piano and join the Paris Orchestra for that recording. Stick around. Coming up in just a few minutes, music from Luigi Boccherini's Flute Quintet No. 6 with flutist Jean-Pierre Rampal.
1: From our studios on the campus of Colby Sawyer College, this is Classical 90.9 WSCS, New London and the Lake Sunapee region's home for centuries of great music. Today is July 9th. On this date in 1868, the 14th Amendment to the United States Constitution was ratified. In 1877, the inaugural Wimbledon Championships began. And in 1944, an outnumbered Finnish force defeated an invading Soviet army in the Battle of Tali-Ihantala, the largest battle ever fought in Northern Europe. Born on this date in 1879, Italian composer and conductor Ottorino Respighi. In 1887, American admiral and historian Samuel Eliot Morison. And in 1964, American singer-songwriter, guitarist, and actress Courtney Love. Dying on this day in 1797, Irish-English philosopher, academic, and politician Edmund Burke. In 1850, the 12th President of the United States, Zachary Taylor. And in 2019, American businessman and politician Ross Perot.
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The Rondo from Luigi Boccherini's Flute Quintet number 6, the third movement, flutist Jean-Pierre Ampau playing that work for you. And now music from the Symphony number 2 by Johannes Brahms. Here's the Royal Concertgebouw Orchestra, directed by Bernhard Haitink.

0: The Royal Concertgebouw Orchestra under Bernard Haitink, playing music from the Second Symphony of Four, composed by Johannes Brahms.
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0: Good morning. Here's what's happening. Graham Plattner, the Democratic nominee for U.S. Senate in Maine, is suspending his campaign following sexual assault allegations. Plattner announced his decision in a video posted to social media last night, in which he angrily accused the Democratic establishment and corporate media of acting as judge, jury, and executioner. Plattner vehemently stood by his assertion that the accusations are not true. Scientists say Western Europe experienced its hottest June on record as the United Kingdom enters its third heat wave of the year and wildfires ravage France and Spain. The European Union's Copernicus Climate Monitoring Service reports the deadly June heat wave helped push surface air temperatures for the region 3.06 degrees Celsius above their average from recent decades. The U.S. Department of Justice has sent letters to election officials in every state threatening potential criminal charges for officials if non-citizens vote. Any election officer, the letter states, who knowingly retains non-citizens on state voter lists or facilitates non-citizens in receiving and casting ballots could face criminal charges. The U.S. military is conducting strikes on Iran, according to a post by the U.S. Central Command yesterday. It said the strikes are aimed at degrading Iran's ability to threaten freedom of navigation in the Strait of Hormuz. Pakistan, which mediated the tentative ceasefire between the two countries, called last night for all parties to exercise restraint. A new law aims to make it easier for homeowners with existing structures on their properties to convert them into accessory dwelling units. The new law makes it so property owners with structures built before July 1, 2025 are exempted from getting a zoning variance if their structures are non-conforming. The new law was sponsored by Representative Alan Howland of Durham.
1: Looks like a hot and humid day is on the way. Temperatures between 85 and 90 with the higher humidity in place. Heat indices creeping up near 95 during the afternoon. There will be a small chance of a late day or evening thunderstorm. Otherwise, we'll only drop into the upper 60s with muggy conditions overnight tonight. Still in the 80s, still humid, still that chance of a passing storm Friday, but a great looking weekend with a lot of sunshine. From a Stormwatch 9 Weather Center, I'm meteorologist Kevin Skorupa.

0: lute player Jakob Lindberg performing a jig and waltz by Cutting. And now a symphony here for you by Josef Myslivicek, a Czech composer. His Symphony in A with the London Mozart Players, and they're led by Matthias Bammert. 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

0: And the London Mozart Players, led by Matthias Bamert, playing the Symphony in A Major by Josef Myslivicek. Music from Schubert's Ninth and Final Symphony is on the way for you.
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0: Pianist Peter Serkin performing two of Bach's two-part inventions, numbers 7 and 14. Well, to help round out the hour, here's music by Schubert from his ninth and final symphony, the great C major symphony. Here's the finale to that piece with the Cleveland Orchestra, directed by Krzysztof von Ognanie.
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0: And the finale to the great C major symphony by Franz Schubert, finishing up the hour, his ninth and final symphony. The Cleveland Orchestra was directed by Krzysztof Vonnegnanyi. Hello, Mark Calder here. Thanks again for choosing classical music on your radio or computer, depending on how you're listening. And time now for the Mozart block at 9 o'clock. And that was a signature piece by him, his Piano Concerto No. 21, nicknamed the Elvira Madigan Piano Concerto because of the use of the second movements in the Swedish film Elvira Madigan. Now to play it for you, pianist Maria Tipo joins the Paris Orchestra, directed by Armin Jordan.
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0: And a piano concerto by Mozart here on the Classical Station. Piece he wrote back in 1785. And back in 1967, the second movement of that work was used in the Swedish film Elvira Madigan. And since then, it's been known as the Elvira Madigan Piano Concerto. A wonderful second movement. Hope you enjoyed it. Mozart's Piano Concerto No. 21 with pianist Maria Tipo and the Paris Orchestra, directed by Armin Jordan. Well, the Mozart Block at 9 o'clock is here every weekday morning. I'm Mark Calder, bringing you the music. You're always welcome to stop by and enjoy it with me when you can. Coming up this hour, the La Cenerentola or Cinderella Overture by Rossini. And first, a violin concerto by Vivaldi featuring violinist Stanley Ritchie and the Academy of Ancient Music. That's on the way in about 4 minutes. Stay where you are.
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2: Looks like a hot and humid day is on the way. Temperatures between 85 and 90, with the higher humidity in place, heat indices creeping up near 95 during the afternoon. There will be a small chance of a late day or evening thunderstorm. Otherwise, we'll only drop into the upper 60s with muggy conditions overnight tonight. Still in the 80s, still humid, still that chance of a passing storm Friday, but a great-looking weekend with a lot of sunshine. From a Stormwatch 9 Weather Center, I'm meteorologist Kevin Skorupa.

0: Two Airs in a Rondo from the Fairy Queen by Henry Purcell. Tafa Music was under Gene Lamond for that recording. And now violinist Stanley Ritchie accompanies the Academy of Ancient Music. They're led by Christopher Hogwood for this Concerto for Violin by Vivaldi. Here's Opus 11, number 1.
1: 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Your home for centuries of great music.

0: the violinist Stanley Ritchie, and the Academy of Ancient Music under Krist Hogwood, performing the Violin Concerto in D Major by Vivaldi. Well, this coming weekend, Saturday, another life story here for you. Great chance for us to investigate the life and music of our favorite composers. It'll be Mendelssohn's turn coming up on Saturday, a day filled with his very best pieces and interesting tidbits about him you may not be aware of. Hope you can tune in for it. On the way in just a few minutes, the La Cenerentola or Cinderella Overture by Rossini. And then I've got the first piano concerto by Weber ahead as well, getting next hour underway, with pianist Benjamin Frith. Stay where you are.
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2: For the Independence Day holiday weekend, as we're celebrating America 250, you'll hear some of the greatest hits of the Baroque played by performing ensembles across the U.S. The Cleveland Baroque Orchestra, Apollo's Fire, New York's celebrated Orpheus Chamber Orchestra, and a Boulder, Colorado-based brass ensemble. And since it is 4th of July weekend, lively musical fireworks. 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I'm Suzanne Bona. 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

0: The Andante and Allegro from the Sonata in F Major for two oboes and two bassoons. Music by Foch. And on now to the Academy of St. Martin in the Fields under Sir Neville Mariner. He founded that orchestra. For Rossini's La Cenerentola, or Cinderella Overture.
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0: the Academy of St. Martin in the Fields, led by their founder, Sir Neville Mariner, performing the La Cenerentola, or Cinderella Overture, by Rossini. A music for piano and orchestra by Weber is on the way in just a few minutes.
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0: And finishing up the hour with the Andante Arioso from Pichel's Symphony in B-flat Major. The London Mozart Players were directed by Matthias Bamert. Along now to the first piano concerto by Carmia von Weber. Pianist Benjamin Frith joins the RTE Sinfonietta.
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0: And concluding there with a dazzling presto movement, music composed back in 1810 by Camria von Weber, his Piano Concerto No. 1. Pianist Benjamin Frith joining the RTE Sinfonietta, and they were led by Princess Odun. Mark Holder here, an orchestral suite by Bach is about 4 minutes away. There's also music ahead by Brahms, Mozart, and more still to come.
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2: Looks like a hot and humid day is on the way. Temperatures between 85 and 90, with the higher humidity in place, heat indices creeping up near 95 during the afternoon. There will be a small chance of a late day or evening thunderstorm. Otherwise, we'll only drop into the upper 60s with muggy conditions overnight tonight. Still in the 80s, still humid, still that chance of a passing storm Friday, but a great-looking weekend with a lot of sunshine. From a Stormwatch 9 Weather Center, I'm meteorologist Kevin Skorupa.
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0: The English concert directed by Trevor Pennock, performing the orchestral suite number 4. Yes, the fourth and final by Johann Sebastian Bach. On the way, a trio by Zach Howe with the ARS Prague Instrumentalists. And next hour gets started with Brahms' Tragic Overture. The Boston Symphony will play that for you.
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0: Music from the Piano Trio No. 1 by Cécile Chaminade, played there for you by the Rembrandt Trio. And speaking of trios, here's the Trio in F Major, now by Zakow, a lesser-known composer, but a no less enjoyable work. The ARS Prague Intermedalists perform it for you.
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0: the ARS Prague instrumentalist, performing the trio in F major by Zakow. Well, coming up, music by Brahms, his tragic overture. He wrote alongside his academic festival overture, saying one laughed while the other cried. 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

0: Transcription of the Piano Sonata, Opus 14, Number 1. The Rondo from the String Quartet in F Major by Beethoven. Played there for you by the Smetana Quartet. And now the Boston Symphony, under Bernard Haitink, their principal guest conductor, performed the Tragic Overture by Johannes Brahms.
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0: And an overture by Johannes Brahms here on the Classical Station, a piece he composed back in 1880. His tragic overture, the nickname Tragic coming from Brahms, to emphasize the turbulent, tormented character of the piece. And they're performed for you by the Boston Symphony, directed by Bernard Haitink. Well, Don Spencer is eager to join you. His show is all set and ready to go. Hope you can stay and join him for a while today. I'm Mark Calder. On the way, the clarinet trio in E-flat major, the Kekelstadt clarinet trio by Mozart, and then on to one of Bach's Brandenburg Concerti. I know you're going to enjoy.
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2: Small chance of a late afternoon or evening storm. Otherwise, it is about the heat and humidity. Temperatures in the upper 80s to near 90. Heat indices running into the mid-90s this afternoon, only dropping into the upper 60s and lower 70s after that chance of a storm this evening. Muggy conditions overnight. 80s and humid for Friday. Small chance of a passing storm, and then sunshine and more comfortable conditions. Highs in the 80s this weekend. From the Stormwatch 9 Weather Center, I'm meteorologist Kevin Skorupa.

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0: violinist Stanley Ritchie and the New York Collegium performing the Vivace from Telemann's Violin Concerto in B-flat major, work that was dedicated to Signor Pisendel. And on now to Domus, here to play for you the clarinet trio in E-flat major by Mozart.
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0: The ensemble Domus performing the Kegelstadt Clarinet Trio by Mozart. Kegelstadt is a place where they used to play a outdoor bowling game called Skittles. They say Mozart may have come up with that piece during one of those games. Wouldn't surprise me. On the way, Bach, the Brandenburg Concerto No. 3 with the Boston Baroque, and then Don Spencer takes over. Stick around.
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0: pianist Stanislav Bunin and the waltz in A-flat, major by Chopin. And now the third of the six Brandenburg Concerti by Bach. Here's the Boston Baroque to play this one for you.
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0: the Boston Baroque under Martin Perlman, performing Bach's Brandenburg Concerto No. 3 of the six he wrote for the Margrave of Brandenburg. Mark Holder here, time now for Don Spencer. It has been a pleasure, as always. And you're more than welcome to stay and continue listening. Take care of yourselves, and I'll see you later.
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0: Pianist Margot Garrett, accompanied by violinist Jamie Laredo. And they're the variations on a theme of Arcangelo Corelli by Kreisler. 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

0: That's William Boughton directing the English Symphony Orchestra with the overture in B-flat, music by Johann Christian Bach. On the way, just 4 minutes from now, Janine Jensen violin with the Royal Philharmonic, and introduction in Rondo Capriccioso in A minor by Camille Saint-Saëns.
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0: That's Alfred Brendel piano with the Allegretto in C minor by Franz Schubert. The Royal Philharmonic Orchestra with music by Camille Saint-Saëns. That's coming up next.
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0: Introduction and Rondo Capriccioso in A minor by Camille Saint-Saëns, Janine Jansen violin with Barry Wordsworth, and the Royal Philharmonic Orchestra. Coming up in the next hour, stay tuned for the Piano Concerto No. 8 by Paisiello, a Concerto Grosso by Handel, and music from the Symphony No. 6 by Dvorak.
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0: Music by 15th century composer Palestrina with the Amsterdam Larkey Stardust Quartet. A piano concerto by Paisiello with Maria Clara Monetti. Next up.
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0: the English Chamber Orchestra with Stephanie Gonley conducting, Maria Clara Monetti, the pianist, with the Piano Concerto No. 8 in C by Giovanni Paisiello. Handel's Concerto Grosso in D on the way with the Guildhall String Ensemble. And you know, by now, introducing new listeners to classical music turns out to be a bunch of fun for everyone involved, for us, for you, for your friends. So go ahead, tell a friend or two about all the pleasure you get from classical music. 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
2: Small chance of a late afternoon or evening storm. Otherwise, it is about the heat and humidity. Temperatures in the upper 80s to near 90. Heat indices running into the mid-90s this afternoon, only dropping into the upper 60s and lower 70s after that chance of a storm this evening. Muggy conditions overnight. 80s and humid for Friday. Small chance of a passing storm, and then sunshine and more comfortable conditions. Highs in the 80s this weekend. From a Stormwatch 9 Weather Center, I'm meteorologist Kevin Skorupa.

0: That's music by Chopin, the Etude in E, with multiple Grammy Award-winning pianist Maurizio Pollini. Coming up in just a moment, the Concerto Grosso in D by Handel.
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0: The Guildhall String Ensemble with the Concerto Grosso in D by George Friedrich Handel. Christoph von Dohnányi leads the Cleveland Orchestra. Coming up in just a few moments, Dvorak's Symphony No. 6, music from that.
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2: The Baroque era in history took place from 1600 until 1750, and it means that the people who founded our country 250 years ago lived during the Baroque era. 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It's on Sunday Baroque this

holiday weekend. 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

0: Two preludes by Scriabin with Andrei Gavrilov, piano. Music from the Symphony No. 6 by Dvorak, coming up in just a moment, with Christoph von Dohnányi directing the Cleveland Orchestra.
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0: Music from the Symphony No. 6 by Antonín Dvořák with the Cleveland Orchestra and Krzysztof von Dohnányi conducting. The Symphony No. 73 by Haydn on the way to start our next hour, and also coming up, music by Franz Schubert.
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0: The Nightingale Polka by Strauss Jr. with the Košice Slovak Philharmonic Orchestra and Johannes Veltner conducting. A symphony by Haydn coming right up.
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0: That's the Orpheus Chamber Ensemble with the Symphony No. 73 by Franz Joseph Haydn. On the way, Jean-Pascal Tortelier, violin, leading the Ulster Orchestra, and the Rondo in A by Schubert.
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2: Small chance of a late afternoon or evening storm. Otherwise, it is about the heat and humidity. Temperatures in the upper 80s to near 90. Heat indices running into the mid-90s this afternoon, only dropping into the upper 60s and lower 70s after that chance of a storm this evening. Muggy conditions overnight. 80s and humid for Friday. Small chance of a passing storm, and then sunshine and more comfortable conditions. Highs in the 80s this weekend. From a Stormwatch 9 Weather Center, I'm meteorologist Kevin Skorupa.

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0: That's music by Johann Sebastian Bach, the Prelude and Fugue in G minor with András Schiff, piano. Schubert's Rondo in A with Jean-Pascal Tourtellier, violin. That's coming up in just a moment.
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0: Jean-Pascal Tortelier, violinist, leading the Ulster Orchestra with the Rondo in A by Franz Schubert. How about on the way home from work this afternoon, you put us on. We'll be here playing classical music that you'll enjoy, and it'll help to soothe your tired brain. It really does make a big difference. I'm Don Spencer, and it's a pleasure to have your company. Thank you for joining me.
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0: That's the Symphony in B flat by Johann Christian Bach, with the Hanover Band, Anthony Halsted conducting. Symphony number 7 by Boyce coming up.
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0: The English Concert, led by Trevor Pinnock, and the Symphony No. 7 by Boyce. Another quick reminder, every morning starts beautifully when you start it right here on the Classical Station with beautiful classical music. Mark Calder is your host every morning starting at 6. 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

0: Gustav Kuhn with the Dresden State Orchestra and the overture by Weber from Abu Hassan. You know, all the relaxing music we play for you can really improve your entire workday. Put us on at work first thing in the morning, leave us on all day long, and then take just a moment to let us know how the station works for you with a phone call or an email.
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0: That's the USSR Symphony Orchestra, Yevgeny Svetlanov, conducting the dance scene in A by Glazunov. Mozart's fourth horn concerto coming up with Peter Dom. Also on the way, a classic cluster of Puccini favorites.
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2: Small chance of a late afternoon or evening storm. Otherwise, it is about the heat and humidity. Temperatures in the upper 80s to near 90. Heat indices running into the mid-90s this afternoon, only dropping into the upper 60s and lower 70s after that chance of a storm this evening. Muggy conditions overnight. 80s and humid for Friday. Small chance of a passing storm, and then sunshine and more comfortable conditions. Highs in the 80s this weekend. From the Stormwatch 9 Weather Center, I'm meteorologist Kevin Skorupa.
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0: That's the fourth of the horn concertos written by Mozart with the Academy of St. Martin in the Fields, Sir Neville conducting, and Peter Dom, the horn player. 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

0: 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Next up on the classical station this afternoon, a classic cluster of Puccini favorites with the Cincinnati Pops.
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0: Eric Consol and the Cincinnati Pops with a classic cluster of favorites by Puccini, Un Bel Di, O Mio Bambino Caro, and Nessun Dorma. A violin concerto by Vivaldi with Simon Standage on the way. Also coming up, music by Beethoven, Maurizio Pollini with the piano sonata number 24.
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2: 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It's on Sunday Baroque this holiday weekend. I'm Suzanne Bona. 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

0: Vladimira Klonska, horn player, with the Prague Chamber Orchestra, and the Rondo from the Horn Concerto, number 5, by Stick. Let us know when you hear something you really like. 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

0: Simon Standage violin with Trevor Pinnock leading the English concert. From L'Estro Armonico, the violin concerto in E by Vivaldi. As we head off into the 4 o'clock hour, I invite you to stay tuned. We've got music by Albinoni coming up with Julia Girdwood and Anthony Camden, oboes. Also on the way, Beethoven's Piano Sonata number 24 with Maurizio Pollini. Got some Mozart, some Dvorak, and some more Vivaldi coming up as well, so stay tuned.
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0: That's the Minuet in C by Soar with Rick Sprague, guitar. Albinoni's Concerto a Cinque in F on the way in just a moment with Julia Girdwood and Anthony Camden, oboes.
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0: That's the Song of India by Rimsky-Korsakov with the Royal Philharmonic Orchestra, Nicholas Cleobury conducting, and recently retired cellist Julian Lloyd Webber.
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0: The Piano Sonata Number 24 by Beethoven for Therese with Maurizio Pollini, piano.
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2: Muggy night on the way. There is the chance of a passing shower or storm, otherwise fair skies, leading us to sunshine again on Friday with that humidity in place. There is going to be the chance of a passing shower or storm, but 95% of the day is going to wind up with some sunshine and dry conditions. Humidity fades Friday night, setting up a comfortable weekend with sunshine highs both days in the low and mid-80s. From Stormwatch 9 Weather Center, I'm meteorologist Kevin Skorupa.
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0: Sir Neville Mariner, directing the Los Angeles Chamber Orchestra, the Pastoral and Cattle from Thompson's Plow That Broke the Plains.
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Chao Ling Lin violin with Raymond Lepard and the English Chamber Orchestra with the Rondo in C by Mozart.

0: That's Andre Previn with the Los Angeles Philharmonic Orchestra. 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

0: Once again, Simon Standage, violin, with the English Concert, led by Trevor Pinnock, from L'Astro Armonico, the Violin Concerto, in D by Vivaldi.
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0: That's another of our classic clusters on this Thursday afternoon. Saint-Saëns' The Swan with Heinrich Schiff, cello, and Samuel Sanders, piano. Intermezzo by Mascagni with the Orchestra of Paris, and Claude Debussy's Clair de Lune with John O'Connor, piano.
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2: July 14th is Bastille Day in France, the anniversary of the storming of the Bastille in 1789. 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That includes a musician who wrote a loving tribute to the tolling bells at a Paris church dedicated to the city's patron saint. It's on Sunday Baroque this weekend. I'm Suzanne Bona. 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

0: That's Victoria Drake with the Allemande and Minuet from the French Suite number 4 in E flat, music by Johann Sebastian Bach. The String Quartet number 2 by Arriaga coming up.
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0: That's the String Quartet number 2 by Arriaga with the Arriaga Quartet. Vault Eiffel Skater's Waltz coming up to cool you off on this Thursday afternoon, the Academy of St. Martin in the Fields, led by Sir Neville. 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
2: Muggy night on the way. There is the chance of a passing shower or storm, otherwise fair skies, leading us to sunshine again on Friday with that humidity in place. There is going to be the chance of a passing shower or storm, but 95% of the day is going to wind up with some sunshine and dry conditions. Humidity fades Friday night, setting up a comfortable weekend with sunshine highs both days in the low and mid-80s. From Stormwatch 9 Weather Center, I'm meteorologist Kevin Skorupa.
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0: That's the finale, presto, from the Cassation No. 8 in D by Haydn, with the Drottningholm Baroque Ensemble, Swedish lutenist Jakob Lindberg. Waldteufel's Skater's Waltz, next.
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I don't know how much it helps. Lots of folks suffering with extremely hot temperatures. The Skater's Waltz by Waldteufel on the classical station.

0: the Academy of St. Martin in the Fields, Sir Neville Mariner conducting. And we'll wrap up our time together today. Stay tuned for the Overture in D by Johann Christian Bach.
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2: St. Andrew's Episcopal Church, 52 Gould Road in New London, will be holding its summer fair on Saturday, July 18th from 9 a.m. to 2 p.m. Activities will include barbecue, homemade treats, a dunk stool, face painting, crafts, attic treasures, furniture, plants, and more. That's Saturday, July 18th from 9 a.m. to 2 p.m.

0: That's Jean Lamont with Canada's Tafel Musique. Music by Henry Purcell, the overture to King Arthur. The overture in D by Johann Christian Bach. That's coming up next here on the Classical Station to wrap up our time together with the English Symphony Orchestra, led by William Boughton.
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0: That's the overture in D by Johann Christian Bach with the English Symphony Orchestra, led by William Boughton. And that's it for me, Don Spencer. Thank you for your company on this Thursday afternoon. Tyler Klein in next at 6 with Dinner Classics. And at 9 tonight, join Tyler for the all-time classic, a full-length presentation, such as it is, of the unfinished Symphony No. 8 by Franz Schubert. Tonight, Nicholas Harnoncourt directing the Concertgebouw Orchestra of Amsterdam. I'd love to see you again tomorrow afternoon right back here on the Classical Station, and I hope you have a great night.
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The Symphony in C Major by Giuseppe Verdi, performed by the Giuseppe Verdi Symphony Orchestra of Milan, conducted by Riccardo Chailly. Good evening, I'm Tyler Klein. Glad to be with you tonight on this Thursday. You're tuned to Dinner Classics, and coming up in just a little bit, Gioachino Rossini's Barber of Seville Overture, and music now by Albinoni with his Concerto a 5, No. 4 in G Major.

0: The Concerto a Cinque No. 4 in G Major by Tommaso Albinoni. John Georgiatis conducted the London Virtuosi in that performance.
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2: Muggy night on the way. There is the chance of a passing shower or storm, otherwise fair skies, leading us to sunshine again on Friday with that humidity in place. There is going to be the chance of a passing shower or storm, but 95% of the day is going to wind up with some sunshine and dry conditions. Humidity fades Friday night, setting up a comfortable weekend with sunshine highs both days in the low and mid-80s. From Stormwatch 9 Weather Center, I'm meteorologist Kevin Skorupa.

0: Franz Schubert's Heroic March No. 1 in B minor, performed by the group Duotal and Greudesen. Up next on Denner Classics, music by Mozart discovered and published after his passing, is Symphony No. 55 in B flat. Sir Charles McCarris conducts the Prague Chamber Orchestra on the Classical Station.
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0: The Symphony No. 55 in B-flat by Mozart. Sir Charles Mackerras conducted the Prague Chamber Orchestra in that performance. You're tuned to Dinner Classics on this Thursday night here on the Classical Station. Good evening to you. I'm Tyler Klein, and in just about 4 minutes, music by Michal Glinka from his Spanish Overture.
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0: 3 of the 2-part Inventions by Johann Sebastian Bach, performed by pianist Peter Serkin. Up next, it's the music of Miguel Glinka with his Spanish Overture No. 1, performed by the Dresden State Orchestra, conducted by Neville Mariner.
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0: The Spanish Overture No. 1 by Miguel Glenka. 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

0: piano soloist Maria Clara Monetti with the English Chamber Orchestra, led by Stephanie Gonley, with Giovanni Paisiello's Piano Concerto No. 1 in C major. 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You can look over our complete program schedule anytime by logging on to our website. Well, good evening. I'm Tyler Klein. You're tuned to Dinner Classics on this Thursday night. And coming up in just about 4 minutes, I've got The Masque et Bergamesque by Gabriel Fauré. And later on, Henry Purcell's Abdelazar Suite.
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2: Muggy night on the way. There is the chance of a passing shower or storm, otherwise fair skies, leading us to sunshine again on Friday with that humidity in place. There is going to be the chance of a passing shower or storm, but 95% of the day is going to wind up with some sunshine and dry conditions. Humidity fades Friday night, setting up a comfortable weekend with sunshine highs both days in the low and mid-80s. From Stormwatch 9 Weather Center, I'm meteorologist Kevin Skorupa.
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0: Two movements, the Vivace and Allegro from the Trio Sonata No. 1 in F Major by Corelli, performed by the Purcell Quartet. Up next, music by Gabriel Fauré with his Masque et Bergamasque.
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0: The Adagio from Beethoven's Sextet for two horns and string quartet, featuring horn player Hermann Baumann along with the Gewandhaus Quartet. Up next, it's Henry Purcell's Abdelazar Suite. Thomas Engelbrock conducts the Freiburg Baroque Orchestra.
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